0: 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Who's this?
1: Hello, this is Jennifer.
0: Hello, Jennifer. This is R-Dub. Your caller 26. 26.
1: What was that?
0: 26.
1: Okay.
0: Do you understand what's happening right now?
1: I'm calling for the song of the day.
0: Yes, you are. We're looking for caller 92. You are caller 26.
1: Oh, okay.
0: So that means you have to call me right back, and I wish you good luck.
1: All right, thank you.
0: Good luck.

0: 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Let's go to Golden Hill. Let's go right now live to Golden Hill. 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Who's this?
1: Hi, it's Julia.
0: Julia! Caller 45. 45.
1: God dang it, 45.
0: 45. Call me right back. Thank you for listening in Golden Hill. Appreciate you.
1: Awesome. You too. Yeah, good one.

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1: Aw, thank you.
0: 64. You're still in the game. What's your name?
1: Raquel.
0: Raquel. Call me right back. I'm waiting for you with open arms.
1: I will. Yeah, thank you.

0: 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You're still in the game. 89.
1: Oh, man, come on. 80. I'm going to call you right back.
0: I'll be looking for you.
1: Right back.
0: And I'll be looking for
1: you. I'm close.
0: Yes, you are.
1: I am close.
0: You are close.
1: Okay, I'm calling right
0: all right
1: back.
0: Now. Stevie B is also close. He's gracing us October 24th for the Magic 92.5 Freestyle Explosion. Tickets on sale.

0: O'Clock Boogie on Magic 92.5. Who's this?
1: No way.
0: 91, I'm so sorry. You're so close.
1: This is the first time it has ever rained. Oh, my God.
0: What is your name?
1: It usually just hangs up on me.
0: By the way, we're not hanging up on you. That just means all the lines are busy. Our phones do that. It just clicks you off if all the lines are busy. So,
1: really?
0: Yes.
1: That's good to know.
0: Yes. Next time, okay?
1: Oh, my God.
0: Next time.
1: Thank you.
0: You're welcome, and we love you. Thanks for listening.
1: Thank you.
0: Got it.
1: Bye.
0: Love you. Love you. Bye.
2: Bye. Your caller 91. Thank you.

0: Well, the jams are spooky good this weekend. It's an old ghoul weekend. Magic 92.5. We're commercial free. It's the 5 o'clock boogie.
1: A stall in El Cajon on the 8 westbound at El Cajon Boulevard. Uh-oh. It's a trash truck taking up the middle lane. You're stopped from the 67.
2: What?
1: And in North Park, the 805 southbound before University. Look out for a stall. That's in the center divider. A girl in Kenya dreams of becoming a doctor. An elder in Guatemala dreams of being part of a community. Reach out and change their world, and it will change your own. 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

0: handle too cold to hold. Calling Ghostbusters in the In Control. That's one of my favorite Halloween jams of all time. It's an old ghoul weekend. All this week, it's October. We got to do it all this weekend. Your favorite spooky Magic 92.5 Halloween classics all weekend. And today, that last shot at tickets to the Disneyland Resort for Halloween time and those magic keys. Hi, who's this?
1: This is Juanita.
0: Juanita? Juanita, do you know how guilty I felt just right now talking to caller 91? You know how sad that made me both?
1: I don't know.
0: It's horrible. It's difficult. It's like the worst call ever to tell people that they're 91. The call before you was caller 91.
1: You're kidding.
0: No, I feel so bad for him.
1: Oh my gosh, are you serious? Because I thought you guys already had your winner.
0: No. The caller right before you was 91.
1: Oh my gosh. Oh my gosh. So I won?
0: Congratulations. You're caller 92.
1: That's so excited. I'm sorry if I blew your ears.
0: You're amazing, and this was the last chance. You've got the last four tickets to Halloween time.
1: Oh, my gosh. Thank you so much. We won!
0: You got it. What's your name, by the way? Who's this?
1: This is Nina.
0: Nina! All right, Nina, you're going to Disneyland. This is so exciting. Four tickets, two for you and a pair to share Halloween time, and you're qualified to win the Magic Keys. We'll pick a winner on Monday.
1: Awesome. Oh, my gosh. I'm so excited. Can you guys do me a favor?
0: Mm-hmm.
1: Can you guys play Purple People Eater for me?
0: Damn, you want a song and Disneyland tickets? What the heck?
1: Oh, come on, please.
0: It's an old ghoul weekend, so yes, I'd be glad to. I'd be happy to.
1: Awesome, you're the best. You're so amazing.

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8: Heading through Hillcrest, you've got a crash on the 163 southbound after Washington Street. Three vehicles involved, they're all off to the right shoulder. Traffic is slow from the 8. And in Balboa Park, the 5 southbound before the 163, an accident in the center divider. A girl in Kenya dreams of becoming a doctor. An elder in Guatemala dreams of being part of a community. Reach out and change their world, and it will change your own. Unbound.org. I'm Dave Joseph with traffic on Magic 92.5.

0: It's me, Magic 92.5's resident vampire, Victor the Vampire. And hey, it's an old ghoul weekend. This weekend, we're playing your favorite frighteningly funky Halloween jams. But first, a joke.
1: Why did a vampire hunter puncture her bottle of Aquafina? Because she heard vampires were repelled by holy water.
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0: 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It rhymes.
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20: Each new day brings the opportunity to build a better future. And when a new legislative period begins, a new stage also begins for Mexico because every proposal, every dialogue, and every agreement seek to respond to the challenges of our time and open opportunities for Mexican families. The Senate opens a new period. Mexico opens new opportunities. Senate of the Republic, 66th Legislature, dialogue, agreements, and results for Mexico. In the Chamber of Deputies, we've advanced to protect our democracy from the possible intervention of organized crime. With the reform to the General Law of Electoral Institutions and Procedures, the creation of the Commission for the Verification of the Integrity of Candidacies was approved. This commission will be responsible for assessing the suitability of the profiles of those aspiring to an elected office. In this way, greater certainty and confidence will be provided to citizens in our democratic system. Chamber of Deputies, 66th Legislature, Sovereignty and Social Justice.
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21: On the 78 westbound before you get to Mar Vista Drive, got a crash scooting over to the right shoulder. It's going to be slow, though, coming away from at least San Marcos Boulevard. And 78 eastbound before Nordahl, got a crash in the center divider area. And on the 163 south at Washington, trying to clear a crash there. A girl in Kenya dreams of becoming a doctor. An elder in Guatemala dreams of becoming part of a community. 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

Kumu, it's me, Magic 92.5's resident vampire, Victor the Vampire. And hey, it's an old ghoul weekend. All this weekend, we're playing your favorite, frighteningly funky Halloween jams. But first, a joke. Did you hear that a list of famous vampires had a startling omission? They forgot to count Dracula! Every time, it's like I have to lead you by the hand to get the funny. Okay, less jokes, more music.

0: 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It rhymes.
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10: On the 78 westbound before Mar Vista Drive, got that crash over on the right shoulder. They're still cleaning up some debris in the lanes, though. And on the 805 southbound, right at Mira Mesa, got that crash over on the shoulder as well. 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I'm Jenny Harmon with traffic on Magic 92.5.

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Now, my absolute favorite Halloween song of all time is not Monster Mash, is not Thriller, not even Ghostbusters. It's actually from MC Hammer, and you will hear that song next.

It's me, Magic 92.5's resident vampire, Victor the Vampire. And hey, it's an old ghoul weekend. All this weekend, we're playing your favorite, frighteningly funky Halloween jams. But first, a joke. Why do vampires always dress so nice? Because we're so vain! I mean, they're so vain! I am not vain, but, well, okay, maybe I am a little bit vain. Okay, less jokes, more music.

0: 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It rhymes.
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0: It's me, Magic 92.5's resident vampire, Victor the Vampire. And hey, it's an old ghoul weekend. All this weekend, we're playing your favorite frighteningly funky Halloween jams. But first, a joke. What do you call it when a vampire loses track of his coffin? A grave situation! Can you at least give me the laugh track for that, please? My self-esteem, it crumbles when I don't hear the laughter. Okay, less jokes, more music. We'll get right back to our old ghoul weekend from Magic 92.5, San Diego's old ghoul. Get it? Like old school, but old ghoul. It rhymes.
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7: This Sunday on the National Hour, we'll tell you how to prevent colon cancer. We'll explain the actions being implemented in Mexico with the Attention to the Causes strategy. We'll tell you how to apply for them and the difference between the Leona Vicario Scholarship and My Scholarship to Start. And we'll celebrate the National Corn Day. You know it. Leos and Cha are your hosts this Sunday night at 10. This is a production of the RTC of the Secretary of Government, Government of Mexico. In the Chamber of Deputies, we've advanced to protect our democracy from the possible intervention of organized crime. With the reform to the General Law of Electoral Institutions and Procedures, the creation of the Commission for the Verification of the Integrity of Candidacies was approved. This commission will be responsible for assessing the suitability of the profiles of those aspiring to an elected office. In this way, greater certainty and confidence will be provided to citizens in our democratic system. Chamber of Deputies, 66th Legislature, Sovereignty and Social Justice.
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Welcome to the spooky edition of The Quiet Storm this old ghoul weekend on the beat of San Diego Magic 92.5. Calico, your mistress of mayhem, ready to help you cool down after a record-breaking day of heat in the county. 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Magic 92.5.

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Comforter from Shy to help my friends in Chula Vista cool down after topping the temperatures with a record-breaking 99 degrees today. Helping them get their chill on this old ghoul weekend in the quiet storm on the beat of San Diego, Magic 92.5.

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0: Silk in the Quiet Storm edition of this Old Ghoul Weekend on the beat of San Diego, Magic 92.5. 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Kelly Cole with a serious fear of clowns that, of course, you'll be facing when you're there. 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
1: It's me, Magic 92.5's resident vampire, Victor the Vampire. And hey, it's an Old Ghoul Weekend. All this weekend, we're playing your favorite, frighteningly funky Halloween jams. But first, a joke. What is a vampire's favorite cocktail? Wait for it. Wait for it! A Bloody Mary! Yes, I laugh at my own jokes. Okay, less jokes, more music. We'll get right back to our Old Ghoul Weekend from Magic 92.5, San Diego's Old Ghoul! And it's like old school, but old ghoul. It rhymes! Hey, you're stuck in a coffin for several centuries. This is funny. What?
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0: Dennis, you pick Freddy Krueger, Leatherface, or Hannibal Lecter?
1: Hannibal Lecter. 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
0: Well, let me tell you what. 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

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Kelly Cole is so excited because this year, Halloween is on a Saturday night. Imagine Halloween night at the Haunted Trail in Balboa Park. 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

If you've got Reese's Peanut Butter Cups, M&M's, Snickers, Sour Patch Kids, Gold Bears, Skittles, Twix, and Kit Kats, you've got them all. Those are the trick-or-treat favorites. And that's how you get your sugar buzz on right this old goon weekend in the quiet storm. 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

0: Creepin' TLC style in the quiet storm this old ghoul weekend on the beat of San Diego. 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
1: Hi, this is Allison. This is Brandon. I love you, and I appreciate you more than anything. 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

Just because your childhood sweethearts doesn't mean it's real love. That's what we found out today with Jagger and Christy on War of the Roses. If you missed it, you can get it on demand on the Magic 90.

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And I know because of all the hurt in my past, I tend to shy away from emotional commitments. But what I feel for you is so real and so

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0: 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It's Saturday, October 24th at the Front Wave Arena with Stevie B, the Cover Girls, Chenier, Johnny Owen, so many more. 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

0: Kiku is celebrating her boo Alan for his birthday this Ogle weekend in the quiet storm on the beat of San Diego. 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
1: Hi, this is Felicia, and I want to say good night to the love of my life, Logan. Good night, baby. I love you.
2: This is Durham, to the love of my life. Betsa, you are absolutely amazing, and I couldn't ask for anything else. I love you. You are everything.
0: Durham is letting his Betsa know he is crazy for you, girl, in the quiet storm. We can make things a little crazy tonight. All it takes is a call or text. 888-537-1925. And you can take the old ghoul craziness everywhere you go this weekend, along with chances to win tickets to the haunted trail at Balboa Park with the Magic 92.5 app. Another chance to win is minutes away, so if you don't have the app, get it now in the app store at magic925.com.
3: It's me, Magic 92.5's resident vampire, Victor the Vampire. And hey, it's an old ghoul weekend. All this weekend, we're playing your favorite, frighteningly funky Halloween jams. But first, a joke. Why did the vampire hunter puncture her bottle of Aquafina? Because she heard vampires were repelled by holy water. Eh? Okay, less jokes, more music.

0: 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Like old school, but hold cool. It rhymes.
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0: Luther Vandross creeping into the Quiet Storm edition of this Old Ghoul Weekend on the beat of San Diego. Magic 92.5. Kelly Cole doing it in the dark with the slow jams and love songs that will add the magic touch when you add in a dedication, shout out, or intimate message. 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Balboa Park is home to one of America's top haunted experiences. We will have tickets for you to feel the thrills and chills of the legendary haunted trails all weekend long. 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

reason to be afraid. It's just Teddy Pendergrass turning off the lights this old ghoul weekend in the quiet storm on the beat of San Diego. Magic 92.5.

0: Deborah Cox in the Quiet Storm this old ghoul weekend on the beat of San Diego. Magic 92.5. Kelly Cole with a big thank you to you for being here with me to keep me from being scared by Victor the Vampire. He'll be haunting the hallways all weekend long, dropping in to make sure your favorite classic Magic Halloween jams get on and helping us give away those tickets to the haunted trail at Balboa Park. So make sure you take his mayhem and magic along everywhere you are haunting on that free Magic 92.5 app. And for our nightcap, a wish for us all to keep cool and make sure everyone around us is too in the quiet storm. 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
23: 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With this law, we open the door for government, business, and society invest together in energy, trains, highways, and ports, promoting strategic works for the country with transparency and legal certainty. Chamber of Deputies, 66th Legislature, Sovereignty and Social Justice.
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26: 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I just don't understand what we went wrong. I gave it my

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Like a cold in October, she'll take you right over. 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And that look in her eyes says you're the guy she

0: It's me, Magic 92.5's resident vampire, Victor the Vampire. And hey, it's an old ghoul weekend. This weekend, we're playing your favorite frighteningly funky Halloween jams. But first, a joke. Why do vampires always dress so nice? Because they're so vain! Which is strange, because we can't look in mirrors. Okay, less jokes, more music. We'll get right back to our old ghoul weekend from Magic 92.5, San Diego's old ghoul. It is like old school, but old ghoul. It rhymed.
1: Yeah.
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0: And we got your War of the Roses and the 45s all Monday morning right here on Magic. It never

0: It's me, Magic 92.5's resident vampire, Victor the Vampire. And hey, it's an old ghoul weekend. All this weekend, we're playing your favorite, frighteningly funky Halloween jams. But first, a joke. What is a vampire's favorite cocktail? I bet you didn't see that one coming. Okay, less jokes, more music. We'll get right back to our old ghoul weekend from Magic 92.5, San Diego's old ghoul. It hit like old school, but old ghoul. It rhymes. Hey, you're stuck in a coffin for several centuries. This is funny. What?
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5: Caltrans Acid Management Work continues Monday evening on southbound I-5 with the closure of all lanes at Via de San Isidro on October 5th from 10 p.m. to 6 a.m. Expect delays and use Interstate 805 for access to the border. 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

It's me, Magic 92.5's resident vampire, Victor the Vampire. And hey, it's an old ghoul weekend. All this weekend, we're playing your favorite, frighteningly funky Halloween jams. But first, a joke. Did you hear that the list of famous vampires had a startling omission? They forgot to count Dracula! Which I don't understand, because we're all in the same union. Okay, less jokes, more music.

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It's me, Magic 92.5's resident vampire, Victor the Vampire. And hey, it's an old ghoul weekend. This weekend, we're playing your favorite, frighteningly funky Halloween jams. But first, a joke. Why do vampires always dress so nice? Because they're so vain. It doesn't hurt that I'm quite handsome, too. Okay, less jokes, more music. We'll get

0: 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It rhymes.
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7: Caltrans acid management work continues Monday evening on southbound I-5 with the closure of all lanes at Via de San Isidro on October 5th from 10 p.m. to 6 a.m. Expect delays and use Interstate 805 for access to the border. This $54 million effort is focused on preserving existing infrastructure, improving safety, and modernizing the corridor to meet current and future transportation needs.
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0: Caltrans Asset Management Work continues Monday evening on southbound I-5 with the closure of all lanes at Via de San Isidro on October 5th. From 10 p.m. to 6 a.m., expect delays and use Interstate 805 for access to the border. 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
1: Hey, have you ever asked yourself this question? Are tacos sandwiches?
2: Ah, darn it. I was going to save this for Taco Tuesday.
1: Oh. This is a nice ruling coming out of Indiana.
2: Yeah, this is like a really long-standing debate that goes on. Yeah.
1: Jason, you were shaking your head. You have asked that question.
3: I have. I feel like I've asked you guys this before.
1: And it's funny that you've asked that question because Indiana is where this is all coming from, which is you moved here from Indiana.
2: Yep. It's the land of your people, isn't it?
3: It is my people.
1: Well, a man named Martin Quintana has been trying to open a taco place in a strip mall in Fort Wayne, Indiana.
3: Fort Wayne.
1: Which I used to work in Fort Wayne at a WMEE radio station there. It's a nice little town. He ran into some red tape thanks to a contract that limits the type of restaurants allowed. It says you can only open a place that sells made-to-order or Subway-style sandwiches. So he sued, claiming that tacos and burritos are sandwiches.
2: Well, I think for that purpose, they could be considered that. I mean, a torta is definitely a sandwich.
3: I think a taco is more likely a sandwich than a burrito.
2: You know, if I'm being really, really honest, taco is a freaking taco. A taco is a taco. Taco is nothing else but a taco.
1: But a burrito, though, the burrito
2: is a burrito.
1: Is flat.
2: It's not a taco.
1: It could be a sandwich if you fold it like a taco, but you roll it up.
2: No.
3: So what constitutes like a Subway-style sandwich?
1: Here we go. Well, that's the thing I don't understand. The reason they made the ruling is they didn't want to like have McDonald's or those folks coming in. The case has been making its way through the legal system, and a Superior Court judge just ruled on Monday. Here is the ruling. From here on out...
2: I have a feeling I'm not going to like this.
1: From here on out, I guess it's a law now. He says, yes, they are sandwiches. There could be an appeal, and the next judge might disagree, but he ruled that tacos and burritos are basically just Mexican-style sandwiches. So the man can now open his restaurant.
2: No.
1: Not even
2: no,
1: close.
2: Absolutely not. Well, figures this is going down in Indiana.
1: I'm happy.
2: Exactly. Sorry, Jason.
1: I'm happy. Wait a minute. I'm happy the guy's opening up a shop. I'm happy that he's doing that. He can make money and provide for his family. But yeah, it's a taco.
2: A taco is not even a burrito. Burrito is a burrito and a taco is a taco.
4: Yeah. In Indiana, what kind of Mexican food is there? Is it good?
3: No.
2: Well, apparently Mexican style sandwiches.
1: When I lived in Fort Wayne, there were at least two Taco Bells.
3: Yeah.
2: That's not.
3: That's pretty authentic there.
2: Exactly. That's right in the ballpark. Yeah.
1: And I used to go there and order sandwiches, which was kind of weird.
4: That is not right. It's not right.
2: No. I think if we were to take a universal vote on this,
1: it would be taco.
2: It would be taco, and it would be burrito, and create a new genre.
3: Would a hot dog then be a Subway-style sandwich?
1: It's a sandwich.
3: So a hot dog's a sandwich.
1: Yes, a hot dog is a sandwich.
2: Well, that's a long-standing debate, too. Some people beg to differ.
1: Yeah, it's true.
2: But if you're going to put anything in a sandwich category out of a taco, a burrito, and a hot dog's going in.
4: Yeah, because that's bread.
2: Yeah.
1: Exactly. Bread and something in the middle.
2: And
1: right?
2: I'd even go so far as to say you could put a torta, which is that you you could put a torta in the sandwich category as a Mexican style sandwich, but not a taco, not a burrito.
1: So you're saying that guy could open a torta shop too, and that would have been fine. Did you say tortoise or torta?
2: Torta.
1: Oh, okay. I thought tortoises. All
0: right. This is the Best of Jagger and Christy Weekend Edition.

0: Roses.
1: It's War of the Roses. 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Let us know what's going on. We'll try to get to the bottom of it. This morning we have Sean on the phone. Good morning, Sean.
2: Hey, how's it going?
1: Good. So now your girlfriend, Desiree, you guys live together?
2: Yeah, well, we just moved in together.
1: Okay.
2: We've been dating for 2 years before that, though.
1: Okay.
2: And so, it's kind of a new thing that we're trying this, you know, to see where we're heading. The reason I'm calling you, though, is because just the other day I was cleaning in the bedroom. And I find this white sock, and I don't wear white socks. It was like a white sports sock, like with like Adidas logo on it or something.
1: Okay.
2: And I don't ever wear white socks. I always wear black socks. Now I have some gray socks. That's it.
1: Okay.
2: And I'm like, who's this sock? And, you know, so I don't know.
1: Is it a guy sock? It's a guy sock then, what you're saying.
2: Definitely. Okay, definitely right. A guy sock.
1: Is there anybody else that lives in the house?
2: No, it's just her and I. We just moved in here.
1: All right. Okay. So there, you find a mysterious sock. It doesn't belong to you. And now have you asked her about it at all?
2: No.
1: Okay. All right. Well, here's what we'll do. Let's get Desiree on the line. And we will offer her a very romantic dozen red roses that she can send to anybody that she wants. And I'm sure, you know, maybe it just got hung with her clothes from doing the laundromat or something, and we'll find out.
2: We have laundry in our place, so.
1: Okay, well, then that's not it either. Well, let's get her on the line. Let's see what happens. Hopefully, she'll send the roses to Sean.

0: Hello.
1: Hi, may I please speak with Desiree?
0: Yeah, this is she.
1: How's it going, Desiree? My name is Chucky, and I work at a brand new flower shop that just opened up here in Sorrento Valley called I-5 Flowers. And the reason for the call is because we're currently running a promotion where we would like to offer you a dozen free romantic red roses to send to anyone you'd like. Basically, all we ask for in return is if you could just kind of spread the word about our flower shop to your friends and family.
0: That sounds nice, but I mean, I don't know. What do I have to do?
1: So all you're going to have to do is just give me the name of who you'd like to send these flowers to, a message to go with the flowers, and then just the address, and we can get these out later today.
0: I guess I'll give it a shot.
1: All right, perfect. Then let's go ahead and get started with the name of who you'd like to send these flowers to.
0: Louis.
1: All right, for Louis. And how about that message?
0: Had a great time last weekend. Thanks, XOXO Desiree.
2: Okay, Desiree, it's Jagger and Christy at Magic 92.5, and this is a thing we do call War of the Roses.
0: Oh my God.
3: Louis, yeah. You're going out with Louis? We just moved in together.
2: That's Sean, by the way, Desiree, yeah.
3: Of all the freaking people, Louis? That guy's a freaking nerd.
0: Oh my God.
3: He's a freaking nerd.
0: What is going on?
3: I should be asking you this. What is going on?
0: Nothing. Nothing's going on. I don't know what you're talking about.
2: Okay, Desiree.
3: You need to do this to me. We just moved in together.
2: Desiree, how come? Okay, here's what happened. Sean found a single sock underneath your bed that was not his, and we're wondering where that might have come from.
0: How would you know that there was a sock under the bed that wasn't yours? Like, what do you mean? Are you paranoid?
3: Sock with Adidas on it, which is just like that freaking nerd Louis to wear, because he's a freaking nerd. He's always at the freaking gym, and he's still a freaking pipsqueak. I can't believe you do this to me.
0: Oh, my God. Honey.
3: We just moved in together. Why'd you even move in with me? Who's bought a couch?
0: Because I love you.
3: Apparently you XOXO Louis, too.
0: I am so sorry.
3: What did you do last weekend?
2: Yeah, what was so great last weekend?
0: He's just a friend.
3: No, you're cheating. Just admit it. You know
0: I'm
3: what?
0: Sure
3: you can get your crap out of our place today. Get it out.
0: Sorry?
3: I don't even want to deal with you.
0: That's a little extreme. Why don't we just talk about it? Come on.
3: We moved in like a month and a half ago, and you're cheating on me?
0: Are we going to do this right now? And no, you don't know all the details.
3: You know, I know enough of what I need to know about the details of you and Louis to know that you and I are completely finished. We're done. You hear me?
0: Wow.
3: Oh, crap.
0: Okay.
3: I'm just done.
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It's me, Magic 92.5's resident vampire, Victor the Vampire. And hey, it's an old ghoul weekend. All this weekend, we're playing your favorite, frighteningly funky Halloween jams. But first, a joke. What is a vampire's favorite cocktail? A Bloody Mary! Huh? Huh? Okay, less jokes, more music. We'll get right back to our old ghoul.

0: Old cool. It rhymes. Hey, you're stuck in a coffin for several centuries. This is funny. What?
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0: This is the best of Jagger and Christy, weekend edition.
1: I came across saying facts that kind of mess with your head. And I've said this before, I still don't understand how they get mail delivered every day. You would think that the mail trucks would be the size of Amazon trucks and they would be everywhere. I hardly ever see a mail truck and they get all that mail delivered.
2: We see our mail truck all the time neighborhood.
1: Yeah, but that's it. That's the one I see.
3: I do not think I've ever just, like, seen one driving down the street.
1: Ever been behind one?
2: Like a big mail truck or the delivery mail truck?
3: I mean, like, on my street when they're delivering it, but, like,
1: yeah, but not
3: driving around, right? No.
1: How do they do that?
2: Well, they're organized.
1: Think about your mailbox and all the junk that comes in there in a day. Now, multiply that by a couple of million.
2: Well, think about the cloud. We have less idea what
1: That's
2: goes on in the
1: thing.
2: Cloud than we do in a mail system.
1: Messes with my head. I don't know where the cloud's at.
2: In the USPS, we kind of know how they do it. They have little slots. Just picture a big room with little slots. A whole big wall of little slots.
1: Can
2: slots,
1: I tell you, Christy loves things that have slots in them.
2: And
1: I don't know why.
2: Your address is one of those little slots.
1: She loves slots.
3: But with how many houses, I feel like there'd be millions of trucks just cruising around.
1: Exactly. And millions of people having to hand it out. I don't know. You know what? If you're a post person, congratulations.
2: They have a sorter machine. It goes da-dun, da-dun, da-dun, da-dun. And it stamps each one and it puts it in its slot.
1: Okay.
2: You wanted to know.
1: Other facts that mess with your head, that they have a machine that goes ka-dun, ka-dun, ka-dun. The 80s was 40 plus years ago.
2: Are we going to talk about time?
1: No, I'm just messing with your head.
3: I remember it like it was yesterday.
1: Here's one that really gets me, and I think about this all the time, and this is quite deep, so hang on. Here we go, going down a rabbit hole. Are you ready? Individuality. How do you say individuality. Thank you. We all have our own perceptions of life and our own experiences, and we'll never see life from someone else's point of view.
2: Oh, thank goodness.
1: We're all alone in our experiences of life. Is that weird?
3: I think about that a lot.
1: Me too.
2: Well, yes. And you think about it in terms of literally you're born alone. I mean, you're coming out of someone's womb, but you are born alone except the guy that catches you or pulls you out.
1: Yeah.
2: And then
1: or the
2: you
1: machine
2: die
1: that
2: alone.
1: Goes ba-doom, ba-doom,
2: and there
1: ba-doom,
2: may be
1: ba-doom.
2: People all around you when you're dying, but you're dying alone.
3: The thing that like blows my mind is the fact of like how many like relationships and stories and everything that you've had in your life and everyone else has just as like
1: yeah, but there's a difference.
3: Yeah.
2: Think of a warehouse and a big wall of little slots.
1: The slots. I didn't come
0: on. Magic 92.5.
1: I told you she likes slots.
2: Each relationship is a little slot.
1: Okay. Oh, my goodness. All right. You know what? And that's the thing.
4: I don't know what is happening. I swear it's the
3: Christy,
4: equinox, right?
1: Christy, I just want you to know that your slots look different than everybody else's slots.
2: I know
1: We'll never know what your slots look like because our slots come from our experience. We don't know.
2: That's fine.
4: I don't understand what is happening.
2: I'm good with that.
1: All right, 727. Let's check on the traffic.
4: It's the eclipse season, I swear. The moon is messing with us right now.
1: Here's another thing I think about is like, okay.
2: Don't forget, you ask me questions, you'll get answers.
1: Okay, well, this has nothing to do with slots. So what I see, like, does it look exactly the same to you? Because I'm a little colorblind. So does it look different color-wise to me?
2: I think
4: probably if you're colorblind,
2: I'm not sure you're colorblind.
3: The one,
1: I see color, but
3: it gets me is like, what if my blue, like the way I see blue, is like your red?
1: And it could be.
3: But I was always taught it was blue.
1: Right.
3: And you were always taught it was blue.
1: Oh, my goodness. We got to stop this or I'm going to have to go home.
4: Whoa.
2: Right. Well, then maybe.
1: Christy. No.
2: Maybe you'll get along because opposites attract. Or maybe you'll just repel each other and then you will never put that relationship into a little slot because it just won't ever happen.
4: Right. Well, when one is wearing an L.A. Dodgers hat and the other is wearing a Padres shirt, I mean, we're already at odds here. I'm just saying.
0: This is the best of Jagger and Christy. 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

us. 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

0: This is the best of Jagger and Christy, weekend edition.
1: Okay, this is kind of interesting. They asked a bunch of people, what is a badly named, what's badly named and could have a better name? And a lot of times things get named and they're just that way forever.
2: Yeah.
1: Kleenex, for one thing. Kleenex is always what you blow your nose with. Although it's not always made by Kleenex.
2: And that's a brand name.
1: It's a brand name, yes.
2: Isn't it?
1: Yeah, it's a brand name. It's not
3: Tupperware.
1: Yeah, so there are tons of Kleenexes, but really Kleenex is the brand name.
2: Well, they used to be called Hankies when they were cloth.
1: Hanky when they were cloth.
2: Do you know what Hankies are, Jason?
4: Handkerchiefs.
1: Handkerchiefs. Yeah, your grandparents had them.
2: And the nickname is Hankies.
1: Hankies.
4: Uh-huh. I think that's very...
1: grandparentish.
2: Yeah, it is. My grandma had them.
1: Mine too. She had lace on hers.
2: Uh-huh.
1: Lace on the outside.
2: My grandma used to make them.
1: Oh my gosh.
2: Yeah, she would crochet the lace on the edges.
1: Oh, that's nice.
4: Doesn't that get dirty?
2: Well, you know, one thinks that.
1: Yeah, it's weird.
2: As a kid, I was like, ew.
1: Me too. I thought, because you would watch them and they would blow their nose and put it back in their pocket.
2: Uh-huh. Yeah.
1: You'd go, what the?
2: It's kind of gross.
1: What if I did that? I'd get in trouble, I think. I don't know. Olives. They should be called Greece's Pieces.
2: Olives,
1: Greece.
2: Why would you call them that?
1: Because they're from Greece. Greece's Pieces.
2: No.
1: Okay. How about donuts? Sugar bagels.
4: No. Ooh, I like that.
1: Not bad.
4: I like it.
2: No, bagels. Because bagels aren't sweet, as a rule, unless you put sweet things in them.
4: That's why you put the sugar before?
1: Yeah.
2: Well, you put but it's two different kinds of batters. Donut is more of a cakey batter, and a bagel is more of a bready batter.
1: So you're going no on that one.
2: I'm going no.
1: Going that one. All right.
2: Here's Jason's all in.
4: Oh, man.
1: So am I. Yeah. So, Christy, you'll be interested. Astronomers, and it's kind of a science thing. You watch the Science Channel all the time. Mm-hmm. Astronomers, why are they called astronomers? They should be called scientists.
4: That's a little too punny for me.
2: Okay. Yeah, exactly.
1: Okay. You're going to love this one. Jet skis. They should be called motorcycles.
4: I like that.
2: Motorcycles.
1: All right. Any bacon alternative should be called facon.
2: Okay.
1: Is there a facon?
4: I don't think it is. I think people call it
1: facon and eggs.
4: Yeah.
2: Bacos. Those are bacos.
1: Yeah, those are fake.
2: But I'll go with that one.
1: Bacos is good too. How about, this is good. The ladies will like this one. Labor contractions should be called birthquakes.
2: Yeah. I think that's a good one.
1: That's a good one.
4: I don't think any of these are going to stick.
1: Okay, this is one you're going to love. Dentures. What should they be called?
2: Fake teeth.
1: Nope. Substitutes.
2: Well, that's not very descriptive. At least dentures, you know they're fake teeth.
1: Substitute. That tells you what it is.
0: Magic 92.5. Traffic.
2: Okay, how about this? Substitufers.
1: Oh, that's better.
4: Yeah.
1: Dentures are now substitufers. Very good. I like it.
0: This is the best of Jagger.

0: Roses.
1: It's War of the Roses. Get on the website at magic925.com. Let us know what's going on. We'll try to get to the bottom of it. This morning we have Sean on the phone. Good morning, Sean.
2: Hey, how's it going?
1: Good. So now your girlfriend, Desiree, you guys live together?
2: Yeah, well, we just moved in together.
1: Okay.
2: We've been dating for 2 years before that, though.
1: Okay.
2: And so, it's kind of a new thing that we're trying to, you know, to see where we're heading. The reason I'm calling you, though, is because just the other day I was cleaning in the bedroom. And I find this white sock, and I don't wear white socks. It was like a white sports sock, like with like Adidas logo on it or something.
1: Okay.
2: And I don't ever wear white socks. I always wear black socks. Now I have some gray socks. That's it.
1: Okay.
2: And I'm like, who's this sock? And you know, so I don't know.
1: Is it a guy sock? It's a guy sock, then. What you're saying?
2: Definitely, okay, definitely right. A guy sock.
1: Is there anybody else that lives in the house?
2: No, it's just her and I. We just moved in here.
1: All right. Okay. So there, you find a mysterious sock. It doesn't belong to you, and now. Now, have you asked her about it at all?
2: No.
1: Okay. All right. Well, here's what we'll do. Let's get Desiree on the line, and we will offer her a very romantic dozen red roses that she can send to anybody that she wants. And I'm sure, you know, maybe it just got hung with her clothes from doing the laundromat or something, and we'll find out.
2: We have laundry in our place, so.
1: Okay, well, then that's not it either. Well, let's get her on the line. Let's see what happens. Hopefully, she'll send the roses to Sean.

0: Hello.
1: Hi, may I please speak with Desiree?
0: Yeah, this is she.
1: How's it going, Desiree? My name is Chucky, and I work at a brand new flower shop that just opened up here in Sereno Valley called I-5 Flowers. And the reason for the call is because we're currently running a promotion where we would like to offer you a dozen free romantic red roses to send to anyone you'd like. Basically, all we ask for in return is if you could just kind of spread the word about our flower shop to your friends and family.
0: That sounds nice, but I mean, I don't know. What do I have to do?
1: So all you're going to have to do is just give me the name of who you'd like to send these flowers to, a message to go with the flowers, and then just the address, and we can get these out later today.
0: I guess I'll give it a shot.
1: All right, perfect. Then let's go ahead and get started with the name of who you'd like to send these flowers to.
0: Lewis.
1: All right, for Lewis. And how about that message?
0: Had a great time last weekend. Thanks, XOXO Desiree.
2: Okay, Desiree, it's Jagger and Christy at Magic 92.5, and this is a thing we do called War of the Roses.
0: Oh my God.
3: Yeah. You're going out with Lewis? We just moved in together.
2: That's Sean, by the
3: Lewis?
2: Way, Desiree, yeah.
3: Of all the freaking people, Lewis? This guy's a freaking nerd.
0: Oh my God.
3: He's a nerd.
0: What is going on?
3: I should be asking you this. What is going on?
0: Nothing's going on. Nothing's going on. I don't know what you're talking about.
2: Okay, Desiree.
3: You need to do this to me. We just moved in together.
2: Desiree, how come? Okay, here's what happened. Sean found a single sock underneath your bed that was not his, and we're wondering where that might have come from.
0: How would you know that there was a sock under the bed that wasn't yours? Like, what do you mean? Are you paranoid?
3: Sock with Adidas on it, which is just like that freaking nerd Lewis to wear, because he's a freaking nerd. He's always at the freaking gym, and he's still a freaking pipsqueak. I can't believe you do this to me.
0: Oh my God, honey.
3: We just moved in together. Why'd you even move in with me? Who's bought a house?
0: Because I love you.
3: Apparently you XOXO Lewis too.
0: I am so sorry.
3: What did you do last weekend?
2: Yeah, what was so great last weekend?
0: You know, he's just a friend.
3: No, you're cheating. Admit it. You know
0: I'm
3: what?
0: Sure
3: you can get your crap out of our place today. Get it out.
0: Sorry?
3: I don't even want to deal with you.
0: That's a little extreme. Why don't we just talk about it? Come on.
3: We moved in like a month and a half ago, and you're cheating on me?
0: Are we going to do this right now? And no, you don't know all the details.
3: You know, I know enough of what I need to know about the details of you and Lewis to know that you and I are completely finished. We're done. You hear me?
0: Wow.
3: Holy crap.
0: Okay.
3: I'm just done.
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0: Magic 92.5's resident vampire, Victor the Vampire. And hey, it's an old ghoul weekend. This weekend, we're playing your favorite frighteningly funky Halloween jams. But first, a joke. Where do vampires keep their money? At the blood bank! Because of the compounding interest and the... Does anybody teach finance anymore? Okay, less jokes, more music. We'll get right back to our old ghoul weekend from Magic 92.5. San Diego's old ghoul. Get it? Like old school, but old ghoul. It rhymes. Hey, you're stuck in a coffin for several centuries. This is funny. What?
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1: You know, when weddings get canceled, and it happens, it's kind of it just shakes you to the core. Because that's the one thing you think is always going to happen when people say they're going to get married.
2: Well, you know, and it's a little nerve-wracking and stressful planning a wedding to begin with. So you get all these plans in place, and, you know, you're waiting for the big day, and then, boom, something happens.
1: Listen to these. Okay, so listen. Jason, do you know anybody who canceled their wedding?
3: No.
1: I don't think I do either. Christy, do you know anybody that canceled a wedding?
2: No,
1: I don't think so.
2: I don't think so.
1: Here are some real reasons that people have canceled weddings. You're going to love this. All right. One of my friends was engaged and is Catholic. This might sound familiar to Christy. One of my friends was engaged and is Catholic. Her husband had to convert, and he had a dream where he was in a Catholic church, but not getting married. He was a priest. So he said he had a vision of becoming a priest, and now the wedding is off. Oh, man. Let's see.
2: Took that a little far.
1: I was going to be a guest at a wedding and found out it was canceled 2 weeks before the date. The bride had found out that the groom had gotten a significant discount on the price of the venue, and she was insanely angry that anything at her wedding cost less than premium. Keep in mind, this was her dream venue that she had chosen. She was just mad that her fiancé was cheap. The last I heard, they never ended up getting married.
2: Well, probably a good thing.
3: I was going to say, he dodged the bullet.
2: Yeah, no kidding, he really,
3: right?
2: Really did.
1: Listen, this is where I want my wedding to be, but I want you to pay more than it's worth. I don't know. Here's another good one.
2: Yeah, you always, I mean, I think really, and this is a good lesson for people. It's a deal breaker. You really need to agree on price points.
1: Exactly. It's so true. And who knew that lasagna could be a deal breaker?
2: Oh, no.
1: Yeah. My Italian uncle canceled his wedding because the bride's family, not Italian, didn't want to serve lasagna at the wedding reception.
2: I get that.
1: He ended up marrying an Irish woman whose family was okay with serving lasagna at the reception.
2: Yeah, no, you got to have those traditional classics.
1: Exactly.
2: You have to honor everybody's heritage and tradition.
1: You know what we had on ours that was the little candies. What were those things called?
2: The Italian almonds.
1: Italian almonds
2: we
1: had.
2: Yes, and my family made them.
1: Yeah.
2: And they're in little netting and with a bow and a little message on
1: them. Yeah, very nice. Mm-hmm. I think we still have some later.
3: What's
1: on.
3: What's that, Italian almond?
2: They're almonds that are coated in like a hard candy.
1: Like a white chocolate, isn't
3: Ooh.
1: It?
2: Like well, it's not a chocolate. It's not super hard, but it's, you know, like a fondant kind of thing.
1: Oh, fondant.
2: They're really
3: fondant.
2: Good.
3: Fondant.
1: Here's another good one. Bride canceled the wedding a week before because she was a hardcore Disney adult and she was offered a temporary job at Disney and felt, quote, couldn't miss the opportunity of her dream.
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2: Okay, she's just not ready. That's all there is to that.
1: Right.
2: She just ain't ready.
1: Right.
2: You know, if you got to go do that and then go do that, but you ain't ready.
4: Because you'd think that getting married was the opportunity of your
1: lifetime. Exactly. Apparently, you got to get
4: not.
1: You got to get Disney and lasagna out of your system before you get married.
2: Lasagna never will get out of my system ever.
1: All right.
2: Or my family.
1: There you go.
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0: is the best of Jagger and Christie Weekend Edition.
1: Put all these bad movie decisions. Will Smith turned down The Matrix. Worst part, he passed on The Matrix to make Wild Wild West. Anybody remember that movie?
2: Yeah, I remember that movie. No Matrix. It was very strange.
1: No Matrix, though.
2: It was entertaining, but it was a little strange. Remember at the end and all the aliens, and it got really, like, went into some weirdo land?
3: I've never even heard of it.
1: You haven't seen it?
3: No.
1: You should watch it. It's
2: something about a train.
1: Train in the Wild West, and I just remember him.
2: Aliens coming from the sky. Yeah.
1: Let's see. You'll love this one, and I bet you didn't. You're a Marvel fan, right?
3: I am.
1: Howard the Duck, an absolute disaster, and technically the first Marvel movie. It came out in 1986. George Lucas was the producer.
3: Okay.
1: Yep. Howard the Duck, technically the first ever Marvel movie. It's a good thing it went up from there.
2: Wow, that's strange.
1: Yeah. Oh, boy. Matt Damon turned down Avatar, including 10% of the back end. He would have made $250 million on the deal. But he's like, I don't know. People in blue, and I don't think so. I'm not going to do it. Blockbuster. Are they still around?
2: No.
1: No, they're not around.
2: Just one.
1: There's only one in Ohio,
2: I think.
1: Yep. Yeah. It's one left. Blockbuster turns down an offer to buy Netflix for $50 million in the year 2000.
2: Wow.
1: Didn't do it. Guess who's still around? Guess who's not? All right, here's a big one. You remember Burt Reynolds? You know who Burt Reynolds is? Yeah, Smoking the Bandit guy and all that, and the women went nuts over him. Burt Reynolds turned down James Bond. He turned down being in The Godfather. He turned down being in Star Wars. He turned down being in Pretty Woman.
2: But he made Smokey and the Bandit.
1: He refused to do One Flew Over the Cuckoo's Nest. Those are all like huge blockbuster movies. And he said no to all of them.
0: Magic 92.5. Wow.
2: Probably a good thing, though. It's probably a good thing because those movies wouldn't have been the same. I never really saw him as like a serious actor.
1: Yeah, he was slapsticky kind of.
4: He did it. I mean, he had a successful career. in his realm. He did what he did well.
1: Exactly.
2: And, yeah. Smokey and the Bandit 15.
1: 15, yeah.
3: That's crazy.
1: He had a very handsome mustache, didn't he?
4: My mom had the biggest crush on him.
1: Well, not very good at picking movie roles, I'll tell you that.
4: Remember, he was in Playgirl as well, and he posed on the side or whatever.
1: Yeah, that's right. Yeah. Oh, him and Joe Namath. Remember the Joe Namath with the legs or the what was it the fold out for like legs? He had like pantyhose on or something. Do you remember that?
4: No.
1: Google it.
4: Don't Google that at work.
3: I was going to say I can't Google that on my computer.
4: Don't Google that now. No. Google it on your phone, maybe.
1: Yeah, exactly. We don't want that traced back to me.
4: The boss will be like, exactly.
1: What are you doing in the morning?
0: This is the best of Jagger and Christie Weekend.

0: Roses.
1: It's War of the Roses. 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Let us know what's going on. We'll try to get to the bottom of it. This morning we have Sean on the phone. Good morning, Sean.
2: Hey, how's it going?
1: Good. So now your girlfriend, Desiree, you guys live together?
2: Yeah, well, we just moved in together.
1: Okay.
2: We've been dating for 2 years before that, though.
1: Okay.
2: And so, it's kind of a new thing that we're trying to, you know, to see where we're heading. The reason I'm calling you, though, is because just the other day I was cleaning in the bedroom. And I find this white sock, and I don't wear white socks. It was like a white sports sock, like with like Adidas logo on it or something.
1: Okay.
2: And I don't ever wear white socks. I always wear black socks. Now I have some gray socks. That's it.
1: Okay.
2: And I'm like, who's this sock? And, you know, so I don't know.
1: Is it a guy sock? It's a guy sock then, what you're saying.
2: Definitely. Okay, definitely right. A guy sock.
1: Is there anybody else that lives in the house?
2: No, it's just her and I. We just moved in here.
1: All right. Okay. So there, you find a mysterious sock. It doesn't belong to you. And now have you asked her about it at all?
2: No.
1: Okay. All right. Well, here's what we'll do. Let's get Desiree on the line. And we will offer her a very romantic dozen red roses that she can send to anybody that she wants. And I'm sure, you know, maybe it just got hung with her clothes from doing the laundromat or something, and we'll find out.
2: We have laundry in our place, so.
1: Okay, well, then that's not it either. Well, let's get her on the line. Let's see what happens. Hopefully, she'll send the roses to Sean.

0: Hello.
1: Hi, may I please speak with Desiree?
0: Yeah, this is she.
1: How's it going, Desiree? My name is Chucky, and I work at a brand new flower shop that just opened up here in Sereno Valley called I-5 Flowers. And the reason for the call is because we're currently running a promotion where we would like to offer you a dozen free romantic red roses to send to anyone you'd like. Basically, all we ask for in return is if you could just kind of spread the word about our flower shop to your friends and family.
0: That sounds nice, but I mean, I don't know. What do I have to do?
1: So all you're going to have to do is just give me the name of who you'd like to send these flowers to, a message to go with the flowers, and then just the address, and we can get these out later today.
0: I guess I'll give it a shot.
1: All right, perfect. Then let's go ahead and get started with the name of who you'd like to send these flowers to.
0: Lewis.
1: All right, for Lewis. And how about that message?
0: Had a great time last weekend. Thanks, XOXO Desiree.
2: Okay, Desiree, it's Jagger and Christy at Magic 92.5, and this is a thing we do call War of the Roses.
0: Oh my God.
3: Yeah. You're going out with Lewis? We just moved in together.
2: That's Sean, by the
3: Lewis?
2: Way. Desiree, yeah.
3: Of all the freaking people, Lewis? That guy's a freaking nerd.
0: Oh my God.
3: He's a nerd.
0: What is going on? Why are you, on the
3: phone? No, I should be asking you this. What is going on?
0: Nothing's going on. Nothing's going on. I don't know what you're talking about.
2: Okay, Desiree.
3: We just moved in together.
2: Desiree, how come? Okay, here's what happened. Sean found a single sock underneath your bed that was not his, and we're wondering where that might have come from.
0: How would you know that there was a sock under the bed that wasn't yours? Like, what do you mean? Are you paranoid?
3: I mean, it's a white sock with Adidas on it, which is just like that freaking nerd Lewis to wear, because he's a freaking nerd. He's always at the freaking gym, and he's still a freaking pipsqueak. I can't believe you're doing this to me.
0: Oh, my God. Honey.
3: Moved in together. Why'd you even move in with me? Who's bought a house?
0: Because I love you.
3: Apparently you XOXO Lewis too.
0: I am so sorry.
3: What did you do last weekend?
2: Yeah, what was so great last weekend?
0: He's just a friend.
3: No, you're cheating. Just admit it. You know
0: I'm
3: what?
0: Sure
3: you can get your
0: to go with this right now.
3: Out of our place today. Get it out.
0: Sorry?
3: I don't even want to deal with you.
0: That's a little extreme. Why don't we just talk about it? Come on.
3: We moved in like a month and a half ago and you're cheating on me?
0: Are we going to do this right now? And no, you don't know all the details.
3: You know, I know enough of what I need to know about the details of you and Lewis to know that you and I are completely finished. We're done. You hear me?
0: Wow. Oh,
3: crap.
0: Okay.
3: I'm just done.
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0: It's me, Magic 92.5's resident vampire, Victor the Vampire. And hey, it's an old ghoul weekend. This weekend, we're playing your favorite, frighteningly funky Halloween jams. But first, a joke. How do you beat a vampire at poker? Raise the stakes! I worked for days on these. Please, some pity laughter would be great. Okay, less jokes, more music. We'll get right back to our old ghoul weekend from Magic 92.5, San Diego's old ghoul. Get it? Like old school, but old ghoul. It rhymes.
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0: It's the best of Jagger and Christy, weekend edition.
1: Hey, you want to go down a rabbit hole with me?
2: Yeah.
1: You ready to go, Jason?
3: Oh, I'm ready.
1: All right, Tori, you ready to go?
4: Yes, okay. Definitely.
1: All right. I am about to ask you guys some of the world's most controversial questions.
4: Mm. Ooh. Well, you may or may not get an answer.
1: Let's find out. Question number one. And if you're headed to work, feel free to play along in the car. Does a straw, Christy, we'll go with you first on this one. Does a straw have one hole or two?
4: Oh, God, I hate this one. One.
1: Okay. Jason, does a straw have one hole or two?
3: Two.
1: Tori?
4: One.
1: 61% said one. Most people said one. The science answer is one. It's one hole. It's just a long hole.
5: One continuous hole.
4: Yeah, if you smushed it short, it would just look like one hole.
1: Like a donut. Mm-hmm. Yeah.
4: Jason.
5: Think in dimension.
1: Yeah.
3: No.
1: All right.
3: Incorrect. Science is wrong.
1: Think in dimension. All right. Jason, you go to a baseball game every now and then, right?
3: Mm-hmm.
1: Okay, maybe you get a hot dog?
3: Yeah.
1: All right. We'll go with you first on this one. Is a hot dog a sandwich?
3: Ooh.
4: Ooh.
3: Is a taco a sandwich?
4: Oh, back at ya.
1: Hey, I'm asking the questions.
3: Okay, I'm
1: here.
3: Sorry.
1: This is my rabbit hole.
3: I would say yes.
1: You say yes.
3: I never really thought about it, but now that I'm thinking about it.
1: You say yes.
3: Yeah.
1: Tori?
4: Nope.
1: Christy, is a hot dog a sandwich?
5: A hot dog's a hot dog.
4: Right. Yep. I mean, not right, but yeah, I agree.
1: Most people said no.
4: Yeah.
1: It's a hot dog.
3: What constitutes a sandwich, though?
1: I don't know.
4: I know, bread and meat, something inside of it.
1: Bread
4: I know
1: meat.
4: You're right.
1: Yeah.
4: But a hot dog, I feel like a hot dog, just like a taco's a taco.
1: Yeah, that's weird. Yeah, I never thought about the taco either. That's kind of weird.
5: If you want, you can eat a torta, that I would consider a torta a sandwich.
4: Yeah, that's a sandwich. Okay. Yeah.
5: Mm-hmm. But a taco is not a sandwich, nor
4: right.
5: is a hot dog.
4: Correct.
1: Okay,
4: right.
1: What do people think is the best day of the week, Tori?
4: Friday.
1: Christy?
5: Huh.
1: There's got to be a good one, right? I mean, there's got to be one good one in there somewhere.
5: And when you say the best day of the week, you are basing that on...
1: I'm not basing on anything. I'm asking you, what is the best day of the week, according to
5: most people? The best day of the week to get things done, the best day of the week to enjoy yourself, the best day of the week to, think and be introspective.
1: The answer is yes to all those. Yes, Christy, yes. That's yes.
4: What is your best day of the week?
1: Yeah.
4: We're
1: off at 10.
5: Can you go to Jason first?
1: Okay. Jason, what's the best day of the week?
3: Friday. Back to you.
1: All right. Christy.
5: Thursday.
4: Okay. Just to be different.
1: Not even in there.
5: Well, just because Thursday leads up to Friday.
1: Oh, okay.
5: And sometimes I like Thursday evening.
3: I can agree with
1: that. That's a lot of things.
3: I just wanted to get back to you as quick as possible. Yep.
1: Saturday, number one. Friday, number two. There you go.
3: Ooh, I don't know about Saturday.
1: Thursday, nowhere. Monday, the worst. Monday's the worst.
5: Well, now you all know.
4: I feel like Tuesday's the worst because Monday you're like fresh off the weekend. Then Tuesday's like, oh, wait, we're doing this again?
5: Tuesday's my day to get done.
4: Stuff done. Yeah.
1: Today's your done day?
5: Yeah, because Tuesday, like if you get backed up and you don't do what you should be doing on Tuesday, the rest of your week is going to suffer.
1: Yeah.
4: Yeah, that's a good point.
1: I might be overthinking. I don't know. All right, how about this one? We've all seen Titanic, haven't we? The movie Titanic?
4: Yeah. Yes.
3: Great film.
1: 4 hours of movie? Was it 4 hours long?
5: Mm-hmm. It was almost. No, 3 hours.
1: 3 hours long.
5: Something.
1: Long. Could Jack have fit on the door at the end of Titanic?
5: Absolutely.
4: I feel like yes.
1: You know the scene? Mm-hmm. She's on the door, and he's, I love you, I'm slipping away.
4: Yeah.
3: No.
4: Yeah.
5: It would have been a whole different story.
3: They tried. He tried to get on it and almost flipped.
1: Yeah.
3: He could fit on the door if it's on land. But
1: they would have both gone in the water.
3: Exactly. Yep.
1: There really is no answer to this one. Most people say, yes, he could have fit on the door. But I've seen there's a documentary where they actually tested it. And you're right. He could fit on the door, but they couldn't both float on the door.
5: Yeah.
1: Okay.
5: I've seen a meme with her on the door with her dogs and Jack.
1: In the water.
5: Floating
1: See
5: down.
1: You later. I gotta go.
4: Let me tell you, my dog would be on the door with me.
1: Gotta go.
4: Sorry, Jack.
0: Traffic.
1: All right. One more quick one before we go. I think this is an easy one. Is it okay to wear socks with sandals? Tori?
4: No. No.
1: Jason?
3: What kind of sandals? Sorry.
1: Crocs.
3: If they're slides, then yeah.
1: Slides, yeah.
3: But not like where you have the little toe thing.
1: Well, I didn't say slides. What did I say? Socks with...
4: Sandals.
1: Sandals.
4: Well, slides are sandals.
5: Are they sandals?
1: There's another question.
4: Like those Adidas sandals.
1: Is a slide really a sandal?
3: Yeah. Sorry, I made it complicated.
1: Sorry.
3: Yes. Yeah,
4: thanks, yeah. Jason.
3: Sorry.
1: Right, forget that
3: I'm
1: question.
3: Just going to turn my mic off.
1: Okay, I'm going to leave you one more, because I got to do this one. This is a great one.
3: Okay.
1: Is cereal soup?
5: No.
3: I'm not going to answer. Okay. I don't want to get into it.
1: Most people said, no, it's not soup.
3: Most people are wrong.
4: Not.
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0: It's me, Magic 92.5's resident vampire, Victor the Vampire. And hey, it's an old ghoul weekend. This weekend, we're playing your favorite, frighteningly funky Halloween jams. But first, a joke. Why aren't vampires allowed to work for Uber and Lyft? Because they drive everyone batty! Instead of where they want to go, it's just because it's not a... Oh my goodness. Okay, less jokes, more music. We'll get right back to our old cool weekend from Magic 92.5, San Diego's old cool. Get it? Like old school, but old cool. It rhymes.
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8: The moment has arrived. The new voices of new Mexican music will perform at Mexico's most important auditorium. On September 13th, the 8 finalists will sing for peace, brotherhood, and national identity in the grand finale of Mexico Sings 2026. 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
1: The dictionary.com's added 566 new words. I don't know where I've been. I don't know any of these words. I'll start with one that I do kind of know. Atmospheric river. We've heard of that, right?
2: Yeah. I'm sure that term in meteorology was
1: maybe around for a while.
2: But we just didn't
1: hear it. Long, narrow corridor that transports massive amounts of water vapor from the tropics. How about that?
2: Uh-huh.
1: Anybody know what jawn is? J-A-W-N, jawn.
2: Jawn. It's jawn. Like a combination of a sneeze and a yawn.
1: It's pretty good. It's a filler word used by people in Philadelphia when they can't think of the name of something. Like, hey, can you hand me that jawn over there? Why are you saying yes, Jason?
3: I was just about to say that.
1: Were you really?
3: I was going to use that exact sentence, actually.
2: Joe, really?
1: Oh, wow.
2: Yeah.
1: You.
2: Well, yeah, I use thingy.
3: Okay.
1: Thingy. That's what my mom did. Yeah. My mom was thingy
2: I got
1: this.
2: I that from your mom.
1: Thingy that, thingy this. What's that thingy over there? Give me that thingy. How about this one? Snite. Snite. Dictionary.com has added this word, and it means, it's a British term, those Brits. It means to wipe snot from your nose with your thumb or finger. Snite.
2: Ew.
1: It's in the dictionary.com now. I didn't make it up.
2: I'm not going to use it.
1: Anybody know what decision fatigue is? Decision fatigue.
2: Yeah, just getting tired of having to make choices all the time.
1: Mental and emotional exhaustion from constantly having to make decisions. Okay. Very good. How about this? Shower orange.
3: Eating an orange in the shower?
1: Now, are you just guessing at that?
3: People say shower beer.
1: An orange that is peeled and eaten in a steamy shower.
3: Yep.
1: People claim it's soothing.
2: It's multitasking.
1: What? How about this? Blur's Day. It's a day not easily distinguished from other days, or the phenomenon of days just running together. Blur's Day.
3: I like that.
1: I never heard of it, but I like it. How about a coffee nap? Anybody ever had a coffee nap?
3: I have.
1: Tell me what a coffee nap is.
3: If I'm thinking of the right thing, okay. I call it a caffeine nap, but you drink coffee and then you take a nap immediately after. So when you wake up, you're good to go.
1: Cutting
2: Your
1: edge,
2: dad
1: my
2: does
1: friend.
2: That all the yep. time.
1: It's yeah, a short nap, usually 15 to 30 minutes, taken immediately after a cup of coffee. People claim that you wake up feeling supercharged after that.
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4: I'm just over here taking notes.
1: Okay. Yeah. Well, what do you know about a shower beer?
4: That's like the best thing ever. You're getting ready to go out and you have a shower beer while you're doing that.
1: Yeah, seriously.
4: It's like a pre-party.
2: Aha.
4: So fun.
2: Just don't get soap in your beer.
1: Well, yeah, that's true.
4: Well, you become a professional and you don't do that.

0: of the Roses.
1: It's War of the Roses. Get on the website at magic925.com. Let us know what's going on. We'll try to get to the bottom of it. This morning we have Sean on the phone. Good morning, Sean.
2: Hey, how's it going?
1: Good. So now, your girlfriend, Desiree, you guys live together?
2: Yeah, well, we just moved in together.
1: Okay.
2: We've been dating for 2 years before that, though.
1: Okay.
2: And so, it's kind of a new thing that we're trying to, you know, to see where we're heading. The reason I'm calling you, though, is because just the other day I was cleaning in the bedroom. And I find this white sock, and I don't wear white socks. It was like a white sports sock, like with like Adidas logo on it or something.
1: Okay.
2: And I don't ever wear white socks. I always wear black socks. Now I have some gray socks. That's it.
1: Okay.
2: And I'm like, who's this sock? And, you know, so I don't know.
1: Is it a guy sock? It's a guy sock then, what you're saying.
2: Definitely. Okay, definitely right. A guy sock.
1: Is there anybody else that lives in the house?
2: No, it's just her and I. We just moved in here.
1: All right. Okay. So there, you find a mysterious sock. It doesn't belong to you. And now have you asked her about it at all?
2: No.
1: Okay. All right. Well, here's what we'll do. Let's get Desiree on the line, and we will offer her a very romantic dozen red roses that she can send to anybody that she wants. And I'm sure, you know, maybe it just got hung with her clothes from doing the laundromat or something, and we'll find out.
2: We have laundry in our place, so.
1: Okay, well, then that's not it either. Well, let's get her on the line. Let's see what happens. Hopefully, she'll send the roses to Sean.

0: Hello.
1: Hi, may I please speak with Desiree?
0: Yeah, this is she.
1: How's it going, Desiree? My name is Chucky, and I work at a brand new flower shop that just opened up here in Sereno Valley called I-5 Flowers. And the reason for the call is because we're currently running a promotion where we would like to offer you a dozen free romantic red roses to send to anyone you'd like. Basically, all we ask for in return is if you could just kind of spread the word about our flower shop to your friends and family.
0: That sounds nice, but I mean, I don't know. What do I have to do?
1: So all you're going to have to do is just give me the name of who you'd like to send these flowers to, a message to go with the flowers, and then just the address, and we can get these out later today.
0: I guess I'll give it a shot.
1: All right, perfect. Then let's go ahead and get started with the name of who you'd like to send these flowers to.
0: Lewis.
1: All right, for Lewis. And how about that message?
0: Had a great time last weekend. Thanks, XOXO Desiree.
2: Okay, Desiree, it's Jagger and Christy at Magic 92.5, and this is a thing we do call War of the Roses.
0: Oh my God.
3: Yeah. You're going out with Lewis? We just moved in together.
2: That's Sean, by the
3: Lewis?
2: Way, Desiree, yeah.
3: Of all the freaking people, Lewis? This guy's a freaking nerd.
0: Oh my God.
3: He's a nerd.
0: What is going on? Why are you on the phone?
3: I should be asking you this. What is going on?
0: Nothing's going on. I don't know what you're talking about.
2: Okay, Desiree.
3: You need to do this to me. We just moved in together.
2: Desiree, how come? Okay, here's what happened. Sean found a single sock underneath your bed that was not his, and we're wondering where that might have come from.
0: How would you know that there was a sock under the bed that wasn't yours? Like, what do you mean? Are you paranoid?
3: I don't understand. White sock with Adidas on it, which is just like that freaking nerd Lewis to wear, because he's a freaking nerd. He's always at the freaking gym, and he's still a freaking pipsqueak. I can't believe you're doing this to me.
0: Oh, my God. Honey.
3: We just moved in together. Why'd you even move in with me? Who's bought a couch?
0: Because I love you.
3: Apparently you XOXO Lewis, too.
0: I am so sorry.
3: What did you do last weekend?
2: Yeah, what was so great last weekend?
0: He's just a friend.
3: No, you're cheating. Admit it. You know
0: I'm
3: what?
0: Sure
3: you can get your
0: to go with this
3: crap
0: right now.
3: Out of our place
0: video.
3: Today. Get it out.
0: Sorry?
3: I don't even want to deal
0: God.
3: With you.
0: That's a little extreme. Why don't we just talk about it? Come on.
3: We moved in like a month and a half ago, and you're cheating on me?
0: Are we going to do this right now? And no, you don't know all the details.
3: You know, I know enough of what I need to know about the details of you and Lewis to know that you and I are completely finished. We're done. You hear me?
0: Wow. Oh,
3: crap.
0: Okay.
3: I'm just done.
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It's me, Magic 92.5's resident vampire, Victor the Vampire. And hey, it's an old ghoul weekend. Weekend, we're playing your favorite frighteningly funky Halloween jams. But first, a joke. Why did a vampire hunter puncture her bottle of Aquafina? Because she heard vampires were repelled by holy water. Let you in on a little secret. We are actually repelled by body odor. Okay, less jokes, more music. We'll get right

0: Get it? 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It rhymes.
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1: Hey, here's some fun facts to impress your friendly, your family, your friends, and maybe your coworkers. The Eiffel Tower has been painted nearly 20 times. It's been painted shades of red, yellow, brown, and gray, but has never been painted black.
2: No, I don't think it would look good black. It's like a bronze-looking thing out there.
1: Yeah. Let's see. George Clooney. This is very strange. And I didn't know this, unless I was just really confused. George Clooney starred in a sitcom on CBS from 1984 to 1985, just 1 year, called ER.
2: Yes, don't you remember ER?
1: Well, hang on.
2: That was huge.
1: Hang on. Okay. Hold on.
2: He was the cutest doctor on the show.
1: Right? But wait a minute. That show was on CBS, and it was called E/R, and only ran for a year. Oh. 10 years later, he starred in the real ER on NBC, which was obviously much more successful.
2: Yes.
1: I had no idea. I never heard of the E/R. Never heard of that. It was in the 80s.
2: Maybe I didn't hear of it either.
1: Weird, right?
2: I just remember him on ER.
1: And can anyone tell me what Mr. Pibb tastes like? What?
2: Mr. Pibb tastes like a mixture of
3: Dr. Pepper.
1: Like Dr.
2: Coke,
1: Pepper?
2: Pepsi, and Dr. Pepper.
1: Okay, all right. Well, then this makes sense.
2: And root beer.
1: So, Mr. Pibb, it was originally called Peppo. I'll have a bottle of Peppo if you don't mind. When Coke started selling it in 1972, except for Dr. Pepper had a problem with Peppo.
2: Yeah, because it sounds medicinal.
1: Yeah, so they sued them for trademark infringement. Then they changed the name to Dr. Pibb. Well, that didn't help out, because now Dr. Pepper still has a problem with that. So Dr. Pepper said, nah, no way. And, of course, now it is called Mr. Pibb. And I don't know where they got the Pibb from.
2: What? Okay, so just, listen to this bit, because the doctor is because these were medicinal beverages way back in the day when they were started.
1: Can I taste
2: Coke something? Was a syrup if you were sick.
1: Coke was more than Coke.
3: Also had
1: Coke was really Coke
3: had
1: one
3: its
1: time.
3: Name in it. Yeah.
1: Exactly. And I'll be honest, and it's the weirdest thing. Whenever I in the machine in the back here, when I'm thirsty, I like to use a Snapple in there. I get some Snapple. If there's not a Snapple, and the only thing left in there is like soft drinks, I will get the Dr. Pepper because, hey, it says doctor on the front of it.
3: There you go.
2: Come on.
1: It's
2: got to
1: be healthy,
2: serious?
1: Right? Got to be healthier. Has doctor on it.
3: I don't think that's how that works.
2: Hard no.
1: The things I say to fool myself, it's amazing.
0: This is the best of Jagger and Christy Weekend.

0: Pooh, stop this, man. I don't know what I'm thinking about.
1: Ooh, it's me, Magic 92.5's resident vampire, Victor the Vampire. And hey, it's an old ghoul weekend. This weekend, we're playing your favorite, frighteningly funky Halloween jams. But first, a joke. Did you hear that a list of famous vampires had a startling omission? They forgot to count Dracula! Every time, it's like I have to lead you by the hand to get the funny. Okay, less jokes, more music.

0: Get it? Like old school, but hold cool. It rhymes.
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0: This is the best of Jagger and Christie, weekend edition.
1: Remember one of these and impress your coworkers today, if you can remember one. Here's one. The guy who invented Vicks VapoRub.
2: Yes.
1: Also invented junk mail.
2: Well, that's a weird combination.
1: Very weird combination. Maybe he was homesick, had some Vicks on, and came up with the idea of junk mail.
2: Well, Vicks VapoRub is like mainly eucalyptus oil.
1: Yeah, eucalyptus. Yeah.
2: Eucalyptus.
1: Eucalyptus. Listen to this. The three songs played most often in America, and it's not Jay-Z, it's not Beyonce. Happy Birthday, the song Happy Birthday.
2: Okay.
1: The Star Spangled Banner.
2: Uh-huh. And that American Pie song?
1: Yep. Take Me Out to the Ball Game.
2: Oh! That makes a lot of sense.
1: The three most played songs in America.
2: Huh.
1: There's a show on, I believe it's the History Channel, and they talk about the history of foods. You know what I'm talking about, Christy? You've seen that one? Okay. And I love that show.
2: It's
1: amazing.
2: It's interesting.
1: How many foods were made by accident that became huge sellers?
2: Well, and there were a lot of foods that were made to compete with other accident foods that came out.
1: Exactly. So the little layer of chocolate in between the wafers and a Kit Kat bar is actually recycled Kit Kats.
2: Really?
1: When Kit Kats come out of the production line, they don't look right. They're ground up into paste to reuse in future bars. So what happened was they had this extra stuff, and they went, oh, we could use that, and then it made it even better.
2: And that holds true for anything, really. You can grind anything up and remake it.
1: Grind it up.
2: Put it into something else.
1: Hey, we drink it every day. We have soft drinks, right? Soft drinks? Do you have any idea why they're called soft drinks?
2: I don't know. I don't drink soft drinks.
1: Anyone? Tori, anyone? Anyone? No idea.
3: No.
1: Soft drinks are called soft drinks because they don't contain alcohol. Hard drinks do.
3: Hard. Oh.
2: I thought it was because bubbles, but that's gas, no gas.
1: Yeah, gas, no gas. Yeah, that's for the water. Let's see. Here's the last, and this one, I almost think they're lying to me, but I know these folks and they don't lie. The reason your fingers prune up in water, it's happened all our lives, right? Have you ever said, well, that's weird, I wonder why it's doing that? The reason your fingers prune up in water is so it's easier to grab wet things. Jason, you're agreeing.
2: What?
4: I knew that.
2: That's the dumbest thing I've ever heard.
4: Yes.
1: Wow, you knew that one.
2: What?
1: Pretty amazing.
2: Yeah, I don't buy into that.
1: You don't buy into that?
3: I don't understand, but you're wet.
1: Yeah,
2: what does it matter?
1: But it gives you a little ridges to grab. If you go slick finger
3: to... What are you grabbing when you're in the bathtub?
2: Yeah, exactly.
3: Or whatever.
1: A can of beer? A can of beer at the pool? What are you guys thinking about?
3: Beer?
1: Come on. You got to grab your beer and your...
3: soft drink?
2: Well, I'll tell you something. I could actually use wrinkled prune fingers in regular daily life.
1: Every day,
2: grip things.
3: Just keep, when you're not wet, as I feel like when you need it.
1: Just keep it wrinkly 24/7.
3: Tiger's like, I'm just giving you the info. I didn't make this up.
1: I denied to make
2: it up. Who did make that up? Who thought that
3: somebody
2: was like
3: he fully
2: brilliant.
3: Trusts, he says.
1: I don't know. I mean, it's not like it's a biological function. It's just...
2: Some guy just said that?
1: Yeah. I mean, what do the cavemen have to pick up with wet fingers? I don't know. Do they have beer cans? Soda cans? I don't know. Sticks? Well, rocks? I don't know.
3: Why can't you pick things up? If you don't have pruny I can pick things up just fine. I don't have pruny
2: fingers.
3: Look, look at me picking these glasses.
2: Yeah, they're not pruny fingers are not a grip.
3: I don't have pruny
1: guys,
3: fingers.
1: I didn't,
3: I'm nice and dry.
1: I don't want to start a war. I just gave you some
3: Christy
1: random things.
3: And I are angry about this.
1: I know you're very like upset about
2: dumb.
1: The prune fingers. Hey, look, I didn't invent prune fingers, so it's not me. Don't look at me. Do whatever you want with your prune fingers. I'm going to pick up a beer can at the pool.
3: I want to know why they prune up. And no, the rest of your body does not prune up. It's not because so you can pick things up. That's just not
2: no,
3: it.
2: No, that's not it.
3: No, Jason, it's not. It's not.
2: No.
3: He's taking
2: it. Jason, what's your source?
4: The scientific community.
5: Jagger.
1: Scientific community.
2: Yeah.
1: We'll leave the science of prune fingers.
0: This is the best of Jagger and Christie. Weekend.

0: Roses.
1: It's War of the Roses. Get on the website at magic925.com. Let us know what's going on. We'll try to get to the bottom of it. This morning we have Sean on the phone. Good morning, Sean.
2: Hey, how's it going?
1: Good. So now your girlfriend, Desiree, you guys live together?
2: Yeah, well, we just moved in together.
1: Okay.
2: We've been dating for 2 years before that, though.
1: Okay.
2: And so, it's kind of a new thing that we're trying this, you know, to see where we're heading. But the reason I'm calling you, though, is because just the other day I was cleaning in the bedroom. And I find this white sock, and I don't wear white socks. It was like a white sports sock, like with like Adidas logo on it or something.
1: Okay.
2: And I don't ever wear white socks. I always wear black socks. Now I have some gray socks. That's it.
1: Okay.
2: And I'm like, who's this sock? And you know, so I don't know.
1: Is it a guy sock? It's a guy sock, then. What you're saying?
2: Definitely, okay, definitely right. A guy sock.
1: Is there anybody else that lives in the house?
2: No, it's just her and I. We just moved in here.
1: All right. Okay. So there, you find a mysterious sock. It doesn't belong to you, and now. Now, have you asked her about it at all?
2: No.
1: Okay. All right. Well, here's what we'll do. Let's get Desiree on the line, and we will offer her a very romantic dozen red roses that she can send to anybody that she wants. And I'm sure, you know, maybe it just got hung with her clothes from doing the laundromat or something, and we'll find out.
2: We have laundry in our place, so.
1: Okay. Well, then that's not it either. Well, let's get her on the line and see what happens. Hopefully, she'll send the roses to Sean.

0: Hello.
1: Hi, may I please speak with Desiree?
0: Yeah, this is she.
1: How's it going, Desiree? My name is Chucky, and I work at a brand new flower shop that just opened up here in Sereno Valley called I-5 Flowers. And the reason for the call is because we're currently running a promotion where we would like to offer you a dozen free romantic red roses to send to anyone you'd like. Basically, all we ask for in return is if you could just kind of spread the word about our flower shop to your friends and family.
0: That sounds nice, but I mean, I don't know. What do I have to do?
1: So all you're going to have to do is just give me the name of who you'd like to send these flowers to, a message to go with the flowers, and then just the address, and we can get these out later today.
0: I guess I'll give it a shot.
1: All right, perfect. Then let's go ahead and get started with the name of who you'd like to send these flowers to.
0: Lewis.
1: All right, for Lewis. And how about that message?
0: Had a great time last weekend. Thanks, XOXO Desiree.
2: Okay, Desiree, it's Jagger and Christy at Magic 92.5, and this is a thing we do call War of the Roses.
0: Oh my God.
3: Yeah. You're going out with Lewis? We just moved in together.
2: That's Sean, by the way. Desiree, yeah.
3: Of all the freaking people, Lewis? That guy's a freaking nerd.
0: Oh my God.
3: He's a freaking nerd.
0: What is going on? Why are you on the phone?
3: I should be asking you this. What is going on?
0: Nothing's going on. I don't know what you're talking about.
2: Okay, Desiree.
3: You need to do this to me. We just moved in together.
2: Desiree, how come? Okay, here's what happened. Sean found a single sock underneath your bed that was not his, and we're wondering where that might have come from.
0: How would you know that there was a sock under the bed that wasn't yours? Like, what do you mean? Are you paranoid?
3: Sock with Adidas on it, which is just like that freaking nerd Lewis to wear, because he's a freaking nerd. He's always at the freaking gym, and he's still a freaking pipsqueak. I can't believe you do this to me.
0: Oh my God, honey.
3: We just moved in together. Why'd you even move in with me? Who's bought a house?
0: Because I love you.
3: Apparently you XOXO Lewis too.
0: I am so sorry.
3: What did you do last weekend?
2: Yeah, what was so great last weekend?
0: He's just a friend.
3: No, you're cheating. Admit it. You know
0: I'm
3: what?
0: Not
3: you
0: sure
3: can get your
0: to go with this right now.
3: Out of our place
0: studio.
3: Today. Get it out.
0: Sorry?
3: I don't even want to deal with you.
0: That's a little extreme. Why don't we just talk about it? Come on.
3: We moved in like a month and a half ago, and you're cheating on me?
0: Are we going to do this right now? And no, you don't know all the details.
3: You know, I know enough of what I need to know about the details of you and Lewis to know that you and I are completely finished. We're done. You hear me?
0: Wow. Oh,
3: crap.
0: Okay.
3: I'm just done.
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It's me, Magic 92.5's resident vampire, Victor the Vampire. And hey, it's an old ghoul weekend. Weekend, we're playing your favorite frighteningly funky Halloween jams. But first, a joke. Why do vampires always dress so nice? Because we're so vain. I mean, they're so vain. I am not vain, but, well, okay, maybe I am a little bit vain. Okay, less jokes, more music.

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0: This is the best of Jagger and Christy, weekend edition.
1: The folks at Instacart, you know Instacart, right?
2: Yeah.
1: We learned about that during the pandemic. Everybody got on Instacart, gets groceries. They did a survey with the most polarizing foods, which would be the foods that people don't like the most. The most polarizing foods list.
2: I don't know. I think broccoli's on there somewhere because either people love it or hate it.
1: It's true. Number one happened to be anchovies. Half of people do not like anchovies. Jason, do you like anchovies?
3: I don't like anything from the sea.
1: No? Tori, anchovies?
4: I love anchovies.
1: Do you really? Mm.
4: I love everything from the sea, just about.
1: Just about. Okay, then you probably would like oysters.
2: No.
4: I love oysters.
2: No.
1: Okay. Wow, so far.
2: No, we're totally polarized
1: Jason,
2: on that.
1: Jason, how are you on oysters?
3: No.
1: No, it's from the sea. It's from the sea. That's right, it's from the sea. Yeah.
2: He pretty much answered, the rest of them.
1: Exactly. I'm almost
2: He's
1: in Jason's
2: camp. He's an efficient
1: guy. Yeah. Anything with a C, just leave it off my table. Well, so far, Tori's liked all of this. Okay, how do you feel about black licorice?
4: I love black licorice. Give it to me. Black, wow. Good and plenties. Yes.
1: Jason?
2: I only like it in good and plenty form.
1: Good and plenty?
3: I like licorice, but black licorice is a...
1: Yeah, I can't do black. I can't.
4: Whatever, red viners.
1: Okay,
3: I love red vines.
2: I mean, if black licorice was like the only food ever to eat, I'd eat it.
1: I'd eat oysters. That's what I would eat. All right, how about this? How do we feel about beets? Look at Christy.
2: No, beets.
1: Wait, you don't like them?
2: I love the beets. Beets. I just had a beet salad at Chicken Charlie's last week.
1: By the way, if you love beets at Chicken Charlie's, he's got the you should try it.
2: It is the
1: Tori.
2: Best.
1: Try it.
4: The only way I like beets is if they're shredded and dried up really good and really crunchy.
1: Oh, that sounds
4: very
1: so good.
4: Disguised in a salad.
2: But you know they are very good for you.
4: Right. Yeah.
1: How do you feel about, I get this one, because I do like it, but it sometimes I don't. Blue cheese.
4: I love
2: blue
4: cheese.
2: It depends what you put it in. Jason's not a blue cheese guy. Why? No. Too strong for you?
3: Yeah, a little bit.
1: Do you like blue cheese dressing?
3: Mm-mm.
4: Yes.
1: No.
2: Okay. I didn't like it when I was a kid. My dad loved it, and then I kind of grew to like it. I especially love a blue cheese burger.
4: Ooh,
1: oh,
4: yes.
1: That's good.
2: That is so good. With caramelized onions.
1: Is that the cheese?
2: Forget about it.
1: What is the what makes the cheese blue?
2: Mold.
1: Oh, that's why we don't like it.
4: Whatever.
3: There it is.
1: Okay, this, I'm from the South and I love this, but I love it only cooked one way. And I can see how people would like it if it wasn't fried, but okra.
4: Okra, I knew you were going to say it.
1: Yeah, love fried okra.
4: Nope.
1: Mm-hmm. Oh my goodness. When you don't fry it, it's just, it's...
2: Some people steam it, and it gets really slimy and icky, and it's not good that way. But deep fried, it's okay.
1: Deep fried is good. Come on.
4: No.
1: So good.
4: All
1: right. Brussels sprouts. I kind of like Brussels sprouts. I only like the way Christy makes them.
2: Mm-hmm. Roasted.
4: Yeah. Roasted bacon, Parmesan cheese,
1: mm-hmm.
4: A little balsamic drizzled on top.
1: Not so bad, right?
2: Yeah. And at Thanksgiving, you put some cranberries in there.
1: Let me ask Jason this one, because I'm not sure I even know what this is. Jason, are you a big fan of fennel?
4: It's like
1: fennel?
4: Black licorice, isn't it? Fennel is like licorice.
3: I have not a clue.
2: It's an herb.
1: A herb?
4: Yeah, it's an herb, right? It has the
1: licorice.
4: It's
1: a strong herb. Yeah, okay.
4: Yeah. Mm-hmm.
3: What do you put it on?
2: A lot of people put like fennel seeds on the crust of bread. It's strong. It's very strong. I don't think you'd like it. If you don't like blue cheese, you're out on the fennel.
1: Exactly. No kidding. Here's one that people are kind of split on, too, and I love them. Olives. I love olives.
2: I like olives.
1: Jason, olives?
3: I do not like olives.
2: Jason, what do you eat?
4: Like Captain Crunch?
3: I do love Captain Crunch. It's my favorite cereal. So.
4: Now we know.
2: But what do you eat? Do you eat burgers?
3: Yeah. I eat a lot. It's just like specific things I don't. I don't know.
1: Yeah, he's very
3: specific. Me. I don't like it.
1: Here's one I can't stand. I don't even know whoever invented putting this in food. Why? I don't get it. And I know people will yell at me. Mushrooms.
2: I love mushrooms.
1: I don't
4: love them. I would eat them if they're on a pizza, whatever. But I don't. Mm-mm.
2: My grandfather was a chef, and I would go mushroom picking with him when I was a kid.
1: Yeah.
4: Aww.
2: And he had a little stick, and if you were going to pick the wrong mushroom, he'd just tap your hand ever so lightly with the stick.
1: That's not a good one.
2: But you know, he made them really well, and people who like sautéed mushrooms with bacon, onion, garlic.
1: You know what?
2: And on top of steak. Forget about it.
1: You know what I love about... The only thing I love about mushrooms is the butter sauce with the garlic in it. That's all I like.
2: You don't like mushrooms because you were raised in your dad's theory of mushrooms taste like dirt.
1: Yeah, and he's true. He's right. They taste like dirt to me. They do. There's no... I mean, come on. The next time you eat a mushroom, think about dirt. I guarantee you it's going to taste like dirt.
0: This is the Best of Jagger and Christie. Weekend.

0: It's me, Magic 92.5's resident vampire, Victor the Vampire. And hey, it's an old ghoul weekend. Weekend, we're playing your favorite, frighteningly funky Halloween jams. But first, a joke. What do you call it when a vampire loses track of his coffin? A grave situation! Can you at least give me the laugh track for that, please? My self-esteem, it crumbles when I don't hear the laughter. Okay, less jokes, more music. We'll get right back to our old ghoul weekend from Magic 92.5, San Diego's old ghoul. Get it? Like old school, but old ghoul. Hit right.
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Is it that time already? Good morning. Magic 92.5, the beat of San Diego. J-Flex on your radio. It's that time of the year. Yes, Halloween season is here. Not my favorite season, but I get it. Let's get your Saturday morning off right. Little DJ Jazzy Jeff and the Fresh Prince. Good morning.

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0: 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Regulators. 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
1: Regulators!

Yoo-hoo! It's me, Magic 92.5's resident vampire, Victor the Vampire. And hey, it's an old ghoul weekend. All this weekend, we're playing your favorite, frighteningly funky Halloween jams. But first, a joke. What is a vampire's favorite cocktail? Wait for it. Wait for it. A Bloody Mary. Yes, I laugh at my own jokes. Okay, less jokes, more music. 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

0: 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What?
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9: Caltrans acid management work continues Monday evening on southbound I-5 with the closure of all lanes at Via de San Isidro on October 5th from 10 p.m. to 6 a.m. Expect delays and use Interstate 805 for access to the border. This $54 million effort is focused on preserving existing infrastructure, improving safety, and modernizing the corridor to meet current and future transportation needs.
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0: It's me, Magic 92.5's resident vampire, Victor the Vampire. And hey, it's an old ghoul weekend. All this weekend, we're playing your favorite, frighteningly funky Halloween jams. But first, a joke. Why did the vampire hunter puncture her bottle of Aquafina? Because she heard vampires were repelled by holy water. Eh? Okay, less jokes, more music. We'll get right back to our old ghoul weekend from Magic 92.5, San Diego's old ghoul. Get it? Like old school, but old ghoul. It rhymes.
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It's me, Magic 92.5's resident vampire, Victor the Vampire. And hey, it's an old ghoul weekend. This weekend, we're playing your favorite frighteningly funky Halloween jams. But first, a joke. Why do vampires always dress so nice? 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Which is strange, because we can't look in mirrors. Okay, less jokes, more music.

0: 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It rhymes.
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2: 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Senate of the Republic. 66th Legislature. Dialogue, agreements, and results for Mexico. In the Chamber of Deputies, we've advanced to protect our democracy from the possible intervention of organized crime. With the reform to the General Law of Electoral Institutions and Procedures, the creation of the Commission for the Verification of the Integrity of Candidacies was approved. This commission will be responsible for assessing the suitability of the profiles of those aspiring to an elected office. In this way, greater certainty and confidence will be provided to citizens in our democratic system. Chamber of Deputies, 66th Legislature, Sovereignty and Social Justice.
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Halloween season is here. Not my favorite season, but I get it. But here's the question. How old is too old to go trick-or-treat, right? Like grown adults going to the door saying trick-or-treat, smell my feet, give me something good. You remember that? Halloween season is here. Now by request, Ray Parker Jr. with

Yoo-hoo! It's me, Magic 92.5's resident vampire, Victor the Vampire. And hey, it's an old ghoul weekend. All this weekend, we're playing your favorite, frighteningly funky Halloween jams. But first, a joke. What is a vampire's favorite cocktail? I bet you didn't see that one coming. Okay, less jokes, more music. We'll get right back to our old ghoul weekend. From

0: Hey, you're stuck in a coffin for several centuries. This is funny. What?
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It's an old ghoul. I can't do that. It's an old ghoul weekend. Magic 92.5. The Bait of San Diego. 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

season is here. The conversation in the studio is about scary movies. Now, I'm a fan of old school scary movies, right? Freddy Krueger, you know, Michael from Halloween, Jason, Poltergeist. The movies that they make today are actually scary. Like, they make movies that can actually happen. Come on now. Freddy Krueger's not real, is he?

It's me, Magic 92.5's resident vampire, Victor the Vampire. And hey, it's an old ghoul weekend. All this weekend, we're playing your favorite, frighteningly funky Halloween jams. But first, a joke. Did you hear that the list of famous vampires had a startling omission? They forgot to count Dracula! Which I don't understand, because we're all in the same union. Okay, less jokes, more music. We'll get

0: 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It rhymes.
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12: 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The beat of San Diego.

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She's a 9, a 10, a 20, 50. She's bittersweet,

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Like a cold in October, she'll take you right over. 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

0: It's me, Magic 92.5's resident vampire, Victor the Vampire. And hey, it's an old ghoul weekend. All this weekend, we're playing your favorite, frighteningly funky Halloween jams. But first, a joke. Why do vampires always dress so nice? Because they're so vain! It doesn't hurt that I'm quite handsome, too. Okay, less jokes, more music. We'll get right back to our old ghoul weekend from Magic 92.5, San Diego's old ghoul. Get it? Like old school, but old ghoul. It rhymes.
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stop me if I'm wrong, but it's supposed to be fall season, correct? Fall? 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Yes, today is going to be hot. Drink lots of water. 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

It's me, Magic 92.5's resident vampire, Victor the Vampire. And hey, it's an old cool weekend. Weekend, we're playing your favorite frighteningly funky Halloween jams. But first, a joke. What's it like to be kissed by a vampire? It is a pain in the neck. These just write themselves, don't they? Okay, less jokes, more music. We'll get right back.

0: Edit? Like old school, but hold cool. It rhymes. Hey, you're stuck in a coffin for several centuries. This is funny. What?
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11: Oh, yeah.

It's me, Magic 92.5's resident vampire, Victor the Vampire. And hey, it's an old ghoul weekend. All this weekend, we're playing your favorite, frighteningly funky Halloween jams. But first, a joke. What is a vampire's favorite cocktail? A Bloody Mary! Huh? Huh? Okay, less jokes, more music. We'll get right back to our old ghoul.

0: 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It rhymes. Hey, you're stuck in a coffin for several centuries. This is funny. What?
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25: 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Your inspiration is born from what surrounds you. At the PT, we believe in a country where everyone has the same opportunities. That is why our priority is children education, access to a decent, well-paid job, and a Mexico with true equality. The PT is the 4T and the new hope of the people. This announcement is important for federal authorities, state entities, mayor's offices, and municipalities. With the publication of the notice provided for in the Amparo Law, the 180-day period has begun to join the digital interconnection mechanisms with the federal

Magic 92.5 on an old ghoul weekend. I am Billy Blast stepping into your hot Saturday afternoon. We're going to cool it off with some tickets to the Haunted Trail at the Balboa Park. We got more info on how to win those in just a second.

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0: It's me, Magic 92.5's resident vampire, Victor the Vampire. And hey, it's an old ghoul weekend. Weekend, we're playing your favorite frighteningly funky Halloween jams. But first, a joke. Where do vampires keep their money? At the blood bank! Because of the compounding interest and the... Does anybody teach finance anymore? Okay, less jokes, more music. We'll get right back to our old ghoul weekend from Magic 92.5.
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0: Get it? Like old school, but old ghoul. It rhymes. Hey, you're stuck in a coffin for several centuries. This is funny. What?
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Little Halloween candy girl there from New Edition on Magic 92.5's Old Ghoul Weekend. 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

0: It's me, Magic 92.5's resident vampire, Victor the Vampire. And hey, it's an old ghoul weekend. All this weekend, we're playing your favorite, frighteningly funky Halloween jams. But first, a joke. How do you beat a vampire at poker? Raise the stakes! I worked for days on these. Please, some pity laughter would be great. Okay, less jokes, more music. We'll get right back to our old ghoul weekend from Magic 92.5, San Diego's old ghoul. Get it? Like old school, but old ghoul. It rhymes.
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That's Rockwell on Magic 92.5's Old Ghoul Weekend, your favorite Halloween classics like that one right there, and giving you tickets to the Haunted Trail of Balboa Park. 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

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And this is supposed to be fall. It's Halloween time. And it is hot out there. What's going on? We're going to cool it off for you with some cool tickets to the Haunted Trail at Balboa Park. 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

0: It's me, Magic 92.5's resident vampire, Victor the Vampire. And hey, it's an old ghoul weekend. This weekend, we're playing your favorite, frighteningly funky Halloween jams. But first, a joke. Why aren't vampires allowed to work for Uber and Lyft? Because they drive everyone batty! Instead of where they want to go, it's just because it's not a... Oh my goodness. Okay, less jokes, more music. We'll get right back to our old ghoul weekend from Magic 92.5, San Diego's old ghoul. Get it? Like old school, but old ghoul. It rhymes.
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1: I said Halloween time, boo. 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

0: Magic 92.5's resident vampire, Victor the Vampire. And hey, it's an old ghoul weekend. This weekend, we're playing your favorite frighteningly funky Halloween jams. But first, a joke.
1: Why did a vampire hunter puncture her bottle of Aquafina? 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
0: Okay, less jokes, more music. 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Get it? Like old school, but old ghoul. It rhymes.
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More of your favorite classic magic Halloween gems and also tickets to the Haunted Trail at Balboa Park. 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Good luck to you. Yeah.

0: 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Am I the winner?
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0: All right, man. Thank you guys so much.
1: You're welcome. Thank you for listening. Good luck to you, okay?
0: All right.
1: More tickets just minutes away, and of course, playing more of your classic Magic Halloween gems like this one right here. Everybody loves candy, right? Here's some Mary Jane girls. It's Candyman. It's Magic 92.5's Old Ghoul Weekend.

It's me, Magic 92.5's resident vampire, Victor the Vampire. And hey, it's an old ghoul weekend. This weekend, we're playing your favorite, frighteningly funky Halloween jams. But first, a joke. Did you hear that a list of famous vampires had a startling omission? They forgot to count Dracula! Every time, it's like I have to lead you by the hand to get the funny. Okay, less jokes, more music.

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Ooh, it's me, Magic 92.5's resident vampire, Victor the Vampire. And hey, it's an old ghoul weekend. All this weekend, we're playing your favorite, frighteningly funky Halloween jams. But first, a joke. Why do vampires always dress so nice? Because we're so vain! I mean, they're so vain! I am not vain, but, well, okay, maybe I am a little bit vain. Okay, less jokes, more music.

0: 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It rhymes.
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